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1: Students who can read by the end of third grade are 35% more likely to graduate. 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
4: Good morning, Southern Indiana. We got a hot and sunny day coming up. Temperatures creeping back into the low 90s here today. Decent breeze out there, though, this afternoon. Chance of some showers creeping into the picture later tonight. Showers and thunderstorms, an 80% chance on that late tonight. Looking for a low of 66. We'll keep the chances of showers and storms with us on Friday as well. Much cooler with a high of just 70 degrees. Cloudy skies into football Friday night. We'll see 51 for an overnight low.
5: Este segmento de Juan es traído a ti por Aaron's Rentals. 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
1: Good morning, Southern Indiana. We got a hot and sunny day coming up. Temperatures creeping back into the low 90s here today. Decent breeze out there, though, this afternoon. Chance of some showers creeping into the picture later tonight. Showers and thunderstorms, an 80% chance on that late tonight. Looking for a low of 66. We'll keep the chances of showers and storms with us on Friday as well. Much cooler with a high of just 70 degrees. Cloudy skies into football Friday night. We'll see 51 for an overnight low.
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2: Good morning, Southern Indiana. We got a hot and sunny day coming up. Temperatures creeping back into the low 90s here today. Decent breeze out there, though, this afternoon. Chance of some showers creeping into the picture later tonight. Showers and thunderstorms, an 80% chance on that late tonight. Looking for a low of 66. We'll keep the chances of showers and storms with us on Friday as well. Much cooler with a high of just 70 degrees. Cloudy skies into football Friday night. We'll see 51 for an overnight low.
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1: Juan te pone más de 30 minutos de música sin comerciales. Empezando ya. Juan, tocando lo que le gusta.

0: with your WITZ News. I'm your news director, Blake Burris. The DuBois County Highway Department provided a public update on current and planned projects with an eye toward winter preparation. County Highway Superintendent Donnie Leakin said the department will begin treating roads in mid to late October. Actual repair scheduling dates will be determined as weather permits. The department is also looking for a new Huntingburg dumpster site. The owner of the current site has expressed a desire to build a home on the property within the next couple of years, so potential land purchases are being considered for a site relocation. County Highway Engineer Levi Leffert provided an update on the status of current paving projects. County Road 925 South and 950 South have both been completed, with 450 North next on the list. Club Road is scheduled for paving in October. Rejuve Tech took core samples from roads that were paved with its product last year, as well as untreated roads for comparison. Lab testing indicated that treated roads exceeded the expected values. Leffert said that he prefers to see data-driven results, and these findings support the continued use of the product. The county's community crossing application has been submitted to NDOT. The official application window closes at the end of September. Funding approvals are usually announced anywhere from 1 to 3 months after that time. Crews are completing repairs at Bridge 183 on Schnellville Road. After that, they will move to 700 East, where they will install a retaining wall to prevent water encroachment on the road from a nearby creek. The next slated project is at Cusco North Road to complete a box culvert replacement, followed by Hillham Road South for a cast-in-place box culvert installation. For more information, you can go online to DuboisCountyIN.org, reported on by Drew Hasselbring. This weekend, Jasper will host the annual ISSMA Scholastic and Open Invitational Band Contest at Jerry Brewer Alumni Stadium. The competition will feature 32 bands from across the region. Several local bands are scheduled to perform, including Northeast DuBois at 11 a.m., Pike Central at 11:52, Southridge at 3:30, Forest Park at 5:15, Heritage Hills at 7:15, and Jasper at 9 p.m. The Jasper Police Department says 2nd Street will be closed and Roland Drive will be restricted to accessible parking from 7:30 a.m. Saturday morning until 11 p.m. that evening. The Schrader and Jasper football complexes will also be closed to the public. Jasper is inviting the public to check out its new sculpture invitational exhibition at the 10 Clark Cultural Center. The exhibit runs October 1st through December 27th and features traditional and non-traditional three-dimensional artwork from 10 invited artists. The opening reception is Thursday, October 1st from 5 to 7 p.m. The public can meet the artist and view their work. Additional receptions are planned for November 5th and December 3rd. The 10 Clark Cultural Center is located at 103rd Avenue in Jasper. Admission to the galleries is free. Gallery hours are Monday through Friday from 9 a.m. to 5 p.m., on Saturdays from 10 a.m. to 2 p.m., and on Sundays from 12 p.m. noon to 3 p.m. For more information, you can call the Jasper Arts at 812-482-3070. The Ferdinand Library will host a special presentation on cemeteries and local history next month. Joy Neighbors will present her Cemeteries as a Community Memory program on Tuesday, October 27th at 5 p.m. at the Ferdinand Library. Neighbors will explain how cemeteries can serve as historical archives, preserving stories of migration, epidemics, wars, social changes, religion, and family identity. She'll also discuss how graves, plot placement, symbolism, and names can reveal how communities understood themselves throughout history. The program is free, but registration is required. To register, you can go online to jdcpl.us or by calling the Ferdinand Library at 812-367-1671. With WITZ, I'm Blake Burris, reporting.
1: It's going to be a hot one to start October for today, but rain moving in tonight and tomorrow will cool things off. You were listening with Lauren for today's Southern Indiana weather forecast. For today, the 1st of October, partly sunny skies are expected with a high near 91 degrees. Showers and thunderstorms move in overnight tonight, and a low around 66 degrees is expected. Tomorrow, Friday, October 2nd, showers and thunderstorms are likely throughout the day with a high near 70 degrees. Mostly cloudy skies expected Friday night with a low around 51. Saturday, October 3rd, mostly sunny skies expected with a high near 70 degrees. Mostly cloudy skies Saturday night with a low around 50. Sunday, October 4th, mostly sunny skies expected again with a high near 73. Mostly clear skies for your Sunday night and a low around 47. Sunny skies expected Monday, October 5th with a high near 71. Clear skies Monday night with a low around 43. You've been listening with Lauren for today's Southern Indiana weather.

0: Credit Union Studio. I'm Rachel Cruz, hosting this hour with Jade Warshaw, and we are taking your questions at 888-825-5225. First up, we have Jessica in New York City. Hi, Jessica. Welcome to the show.
1: Hi, guys. Thanks for having me. How are you?
0: Hi, we're doing great. How can we help?
1: Yeah, so I'm just calling. You know, a lot of times I feel like people call and know what you're going to say, but I've gotten myself into a little bit of a pickle. I'll start out with what I'm looking for, financial advice and how to get back up on my feet or even survive my current situation. So I've been in a 4.5-year relationship with a man who makes about $900,000 in healthcare, and I found out about 5 months ago that he was married. He's been married for 7 years, and I didn't know this. He claims that he has been afraid of the financial consequences of getting a divorce, but, you know, actively seeing his wife, there was, and then there was me. So he is now in the process of getting a divorce, which is costing him like 7 figures in alimony. And so now I decided to give him a second chance. And I'm just struggling with living with the situation, the betrayal and stuff. But also, I'm struggling if I were to leave the situation, too. I don't know how to get back up on my feet because I moved cross-country to be with him. I'm 4 months pregnant, and I am taking care of his family. And also, I filed for bankruptcy last year because I didn't want to enter a marriage with a bunch of baggage, and a lot of that debt was after my mom died. I had bought a timeshare, and like, just it's about $40,000. And lesson learned. So I'm debating whether I should stay and see it through because now we're living paycheck to paycheck with this divorce, and just the mental baggage of that. And I'm also contemplating leaving the relationship, but where do I start? I used to make, you know, $150,000. Now I make $30,000 after taxes, so I don't know. I just want some advice on any of the above.
2: Where are you now? Are you still living together? Like, what's the current today situation?
1: So we are still living together as a couple, and we have fun day-to-day stuff, but this financial situation, and it's not finalized with his previous ex yet.
2: Okay.
1: Through the legal system. So we're living a normal life. I take care of his family, rental property.
2: Help me understand that part. When you say you take care of his family, was that a health thing? Was that, what does that mean?
1: So parents, siblings, aunts and uncles, they have a lot of like appointments and rental properties. And I am the rental manager for 7 properties. And
0: so you work. You work in the family business. Then.
2: And that's what earns you the $30,000?
1: That, I do that for free. I make $30,000 at a remote job.
2: So you manage 7 properties for his family for free?
1: Yes.
2: Girlfriend.
1: All my bills are paid for, but yeah.
2: So that's the exchange. If you manage these properties, you live with him and he'll pay for everything? Is that what I'm understanding? I'm not judging. I'm just trying to understand.
1: That's the current situation. I pay my student loans and health insurance. Very small stuff myself, but
2: Jessica,
1: that's what I do.
2: You in danger, girl. Like, you got to get out of this. Like, this is so unhealthy for you financially. It is so unsafe for you because everything hinges, and you're feeling that.
0: It's like the golden handcuffs.
2: Yes.
0: of a relationship, right? That you've kind of built these systems in place where he has so much control over you.
2: And I think that's why you laid it out that way, because you're right. And it shouldn't stop you, but you are right. When you leave him, you are going to be starting over. And that feels really scary.
1: Mm-hmm.
2: It does. And
1: yeah.
2: It is. But it doesn't mean that you can't do it. You are a fully grown woman. You are smart. You're capable. There's no reason that you can't go into the world and, you know, increase your income from 30K up. You've just proven you can be a property manager.
0: Mm-hmm.
2: There's nothing capability wise keeping you from going to the world, standing on your own 2 feet.
1: Yeah. And I just feel like he, you know, there's this devil on my shoulder telling me that he is still willing to marry me and not sign a prenup, but I almost want to see that through and have him sign a prenup that's going to give me
2: what
1: I... He was
2: deceptive. He proved that he could be a deceptive person for 7.5 years. That tells me something. He's shown you something about himself. Don't ignore that. Even though you experienced it different from what his wife experienced, you had two separate experiences, it was geared towards you. Don't let that make you feel like you've won some prize here. He's mm-hmm. been deceptive for 7 years.
0: Mm-hmm. I mean, had a whole other life. And if you can function in that mentality for 7 years for him, and he's not done anything different, right? Gone to Arizona to a rehab center for 6 months
2: or something.
0: Okay, something that there's. But it doesn't sound like, I mean, it sounds like he is the same person. So from the relational standpoint, I don't know how you trust someone after you find out that he had a wife and kids and stuff, you know? And so that's the relational side. And then Jessica, I mean, and then the baby, what a sweet baby, but man, that adds a for sure element.
2: It makes you feel like you have to stay in it.
0: In all of this too. And so, and I don't know what the laws are, but you aren't married, so it's not like there's going to be necessarily, I think state by state there may be different ways you can kind of pick through the law to see if there's anything from a common marriage mm-hmm. perspective, right? You guys have been to get it from to help the baby, that would be helpful, but yeah, I would be creating an independent solo life, Jessica, of how you would function out in the real world, and I would start those habits pretty soon, just to start before you actually, unless it's happening tomorrow, start, building some skills around you for you to hold yourself up. Do you have family anywhere?
1: Mm-hmm. They're across country.
0: Where are they?
1: None of them know what's going on.
0: Are you close?
1: In the Midwest.
0: Okay. Are you close with them at all?
1: Yes. My dad and his side, and my aunts and uncles.
0: Okay.
1: Yeah, I call them a lot, and
2: but they don't know about this.
0: Mm-hmm. Man, correct. Jessica, I may be going home.
2: Yeah, I think you
0: with
2: do.
0: My baby, and I'm gonna start a life. I'm gonna start. I'm very very aware of Jade and I sit behind this desk and we say you are where you are and the consequences of what we say, and the life that you have built. It takes year. I mean, that is a big ask from us to you of what we would advise you to do.
2: But you can't let this blind you from what's right. Like, you
0: from
2: can't
0: what's the reality
2: let the
0: of it.
2: Financial yes. comfort yep. blind you from what you know you have to do.
0: Yes. And I think Jessica 5 years from now has a better shot at creating a better life if she's dependent upon Jessica than a man who's lied to you for 7 years and had another family.

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2: Hey guys, Dave Ramsey here. 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
3: This is Hoosier Ag Today. It's the Thursday Farm Market Preview. Export sales report coming out today. But Tom Fritz from EFG Group, what we probably have to deal with even more so is some very bearish numbers from USDA yesterday, especially for corn.
4: Well, I think you're absolutely right, Andy. And as far as today goes, I'd be surprised if we don't see follow-through liquidation. You know, maybe the trade will stop to wait to see what the export sales look like, but they're not expecting a whole lot. You know, China's kind of given us the snub here for a while. You know, the during the reporting week, what did we get? Just one announcement, I believe. So, you know, I don't think we're going to see much in the way of soybean sales. So, kind of like, where do we go from here?
3: That's Tom Fritz, and I'm Andy Eubank, Hoosier Ag Today, Indiana's Farm Network.
5: My daughter is Marina. Marina has a rare form of children's eye cancer, retinoblastoma. Her doctor sent us to a specialist, and then the specialist sent us to St. Jude. Within the first couple weeks of us getting here, I was just so scared. Like, I think the reality just hit me, and it kind of hit me all at once. I had started to cry, and her doctor came in, Dr. Brennan came in, and just didn't even say anything, sat down beside me, and, like, hugged me and held me while I, like, was literally sobbing. 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We don't have to worry anymore. 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There's no way you could have paid for treatment back home if we had to. We can come here and we can just solely focus on taking care of her and helping her heal.
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0: up, we have Katie in Minneapolis. Hi, Katie. Welcome to the show.
1: Hi. Thank you so much for having me.
0: Absolutely. How can we help?
1: I am curious if our family should focus on increasing our down payment enough to make a $550,000 home affordable, or if that would be stretching beyond what we can realistically afford. And I'm also wondering if there's some pride or lifestyle inflation influencing what I want versus what we actually need.
0: Oh, great questions. Okay, so how much do you guys have saved for the home now?
1: Currently, we are working through baby step number two.
0: Okay.
1: But we're looking ahead, and it's kind of feeling like the light at the end of the tunnel is not as bright, because now I'm looking at the numbers and I can't realistically afford what I actually want.
2: What do you want? What's the amount of the home that you think would fit your family?
1: So, what I want is roughly a $550,000 home.
2: Okay.
1: We do a lot of hosting, and we started our debt-free journey this past year, like in January we started, and we downsized significantly.
2: Okay.
1: And I'm itching to get out.
2: Mm-hmm.
1: Now. And so my husband, we're a single income family home. And my husband brings home about $103,000 a year.
2: Okay.
1: And
0: what hits your account every month, Katie?
2: Yeah, what hits every month? Just September.
1: Okay. So he actually gets three large bonuses a year. And so we are $4,400 weekly. And then, but with his bonus, if I include his bonus amounts, that's $8,650 a month.
2: Total?
1: Yes, total.
2: When does he get the bonuses? Is it at the end of the year, or how are they paid out? Or do they pay out monthly?
1: No, they pay out in three large sums within the first 6 months of the year.
2: Understood. So you could essentially take that and disperse it throughout the year. Mm-hmm. And kind of get ahead of it like that. Okay, I understand. So
1: yeah,
2: we're looking at...
1: We could do that.
2: We're looking at when the time comes, assuming his pay is just the same, we are looking for a payment that's no more than 25% of your take home. So if we take the $8,650 and we divide that by four, we don't want to spend any more than $2,162 on this mortgage if that's the after-tax amount.
1: Right.
2: Okay, so then... Go ahead.
1: I was I'm trying to see if we just keep our heads down and keep saving for a larger down payment so that we can get the mortgage at a more comfortable amount.
2: Uh-huh.
1: If that's a good plan, or if I just really need to reel it in.
2: I think you may. I mean, it just depends on where you see your income going, because I'm just running the numbers here, and
0: mm-hmm,
2: if they want to pull it up. I've just got you in for a $550,000 mortgage, and right now I just guessed. I put in $300,000 down. Let's just pretend 15-year fixed. Let's keep it at 6.5, even though mortgage rates have been moving lately, and that puts you at everything all in. And this is just a guess on property taxes and homeowner insurance, but that puts him, Rachel, at $2,907. So we're already above where you want to be, and we've already put $300,000 down. So there's part of me that
1: It's
2: not impossible, but that's a very long stretch of time. I think I'd rather adjust my expectations to get into something.
0: Yes. I mean, on a $100,000 income, Katie, I mean, for what you can afford month to month, to enjoy life, too.
2: Yeah.
0: Like, some of this is, yes, us, you know, making sure that there's enough other money to invest and all of it, but it's also just to be able to live comfortably and not stress every single month that you don't have any money to take the kids to Target real quick to get something.
2: Yeah.
0: You know what I mean? Just to have like margin to live life. I think the expectation of the house is sadly probably going to have to come down.
2: But think about this as a trade. And this is what's probably either going to give you some peace about it or cause you to switch lanes.
0: Mm-hmm.
2: You have chosen that a value for you is to be a stay-at-home mom. And so because of that, we've got one income coming in. And, you know, in America right now, the cost of living is very high. And so when you made that choice to stay home, which is great, you made that your number one priority financially, that means that everything else kind of bows at that. Do you see what I'm saying? And so if you look at that, you go, you know what? I'm getting what I really wanted out of life. Because of that, I'm happy to, you know, scale back my home dreams. Mm-hmm. You may be cool with that. Or it might cause you to relook at that and go, okay, maybe I only want to stay at home for the first 6 years and then I want to go back to work so that I can have a little bit of both of these. Or maybe you go, today I want to go back to, right? Looking at all of this together and looking at it through values and priorities will help you to know what's most important to you.
0: Yeah. Is this y'all's first home, Katie?
1: We previously sold a home, so we wouldn't like qualify for first home buyer, anything like that. But my kids are like next year, my youngest will be going to school full time. So we're at a crossroads right now, and I want to go back to work, but I've also been out of the workforce for 8.5 years.
2: Sure. Yeah.
1: So I'm we're at a pivotal point right now, trying to figure out exactly where we're going and figuring out.
2: Yeah. How old are you guys?
1: My husband is 35 and I'm 28.
2: 28. Okay. How old are the kids?
1: 8 and 4.
2: Okay. So great.
1: And we've paid off $50,000 this year.
2: Oh my gosh.
1: And we will be out of debt in by July.
2: Excellent. By February.
1: We have $22,000 left.
0: Well done, Katie. But see, listen, if you did $50,000 in a year, and if you guys did that for 2 years, saved $100,000, right? You could maybe find it. I mean, I don't have the calculator in front of me right now, but you know, you could do a $450,000 house, right, with $100,000 down. I don't know. Like there, I just wonder if there's the amount you guys can save in 3 years, right? Even $150,000. I don't know. I'm just wondering what you guys can continue to sacrifice.
2: That'd work.
0: Because a home, you know, it is such a long-term play. So I almost would take another year extra of my timeline to save a big chunk for a down payment to make it work, right? Like that, to me, that would be worth it.
2: Yeah, if you said what Rachel said, $350,000, or maybe a little bit more, assuming you guys' income goes up, and you save $150,000, well, then you're right at it. And again, assuming that his income goes up, it sounds like he's
0: it could be
2: got
0: a 400,
2: some trajectory.
0: Yeah, it could be a $400,000 house, you know? But it's tough.
1: Because our timeline is that we should have a $51,000 down payment by July of 2028. So if we just keep our heads down, we could really get a large chunk. But I just am not sure if that's worth it or if, like I said before, if it's like a pride thing or I just need to really dial it in.
2: I don't think you have a choice. Because you cannot do the $550,000 house. So that choice is made for you. You simply cannot afford it. So I think the choice is made for you. And I do think if you slightly lower the expectation of the home, allow that over time, over the next 3.5 years, as you save, his income is going to go up. Possibly you'll go back to work. Already, that's looking a lot better for you, Kate, because you're going to be able to afford more home that way.
0: Yes.
2: With both of those two things happening. So I would approach this as, okay, the next 3 to 4 years, that time is going to pass regardless. Mm-hmm. I'm going to do the best that I can with this time. We're going to save up as much money as we can because the day is going to come. Like, if you keep doing that, you're going to pile up money and pile up money. And the day is going to come when you're going to be able to buy something.
0: Yep. And when you buy it, hopefully, you know, you have it for quite a while, right?
2: Yeah. Yep.
0: And so that's it. It's like kind of that short-term sacrifice to get what you want for a longer term is worth it to me. So I don't know if that helps, Katie, but it's a frustrating time. We get it. But also it's just adjusting expectations some and probably having to save a little bit longer.

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1: Part of the interstate was closed. This is Network Indiana. I'm Jake McDaniel. At least one person has died after a semi and another vehicle crash on I-74 this morning. It happened around 4:30 near Jamestown, not too far from the Lisdon area, and state police are trying to figure out what caused the crash. Prosecutors are done presenting their case against Charles Calvert. He's accused of killing Allen County attorney Marsha Linsky. Two detectives testified Wednesday about evidence from Linsky's home, including blood found in several areas and scuff marks near her body. Calvert had little blood on him when police arrived, and then he told the cops Linsky came at him with a knife during the argument. The gas tax holiday in Indiana is being extended again, but local governments are still getting reimbursed for the money they lose. Governor Mike Braun says the tax break will continue through November 4th, saving drivers about 60 cents a gallon at the pump.
2: My prediction is we're going to probably see it soften. And why do I say that? Because we've still got 30-some days left before the midterms, and I haven't seen any action in the last couple weeks by the Iranians.
1: The state reimbursed local governments nearly $139 million for July, including about $46 million for counties, cities, and towns. An aging police building has city leaders looking at a new IMPD North District station. Here's Ryan Hedrick.
3: For 40 years, IMPD North District officers have worked out of the same building along East 30th Street. Now the aging station is taking a beating and needs constant repairs.
4: In the winter months, the pipes freeze before several years back, created a large flood. We continue to pour money into this building to kind of band-aid some of the issues that we're having.
3: IMPD North District Commander Corey Mims says a new police station along East 38th Street would give cops much-needed upgrades. The city council recently approved a bunch of bonds for construction of the project.
1: This is Network Indiana.
5: As athletes, we've heard it a million times.
6: Play for the name on the front,
5: not the name on the back.
6: When I pull on my basketball jersey,
5: my golf polo,
6: my singlet,
5: my swim cap,
6: with my school right there on the front,
5: I feel it.
6: The pride of my neighbors in the stands,
5: the joy of my teammates, the ones I grew up with,
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5: It moves me to learn how to compete with passion,
6: to push through adversity,
5: to lift my teammates and my hometown.
6: And when I've pulled on that jersey,
5: that polo,
6: that singlet,
5: that swim cap for the last time,
6: it will stay with me and my hometown.
7: I'm IHSA Commissioner Paul Knighty. 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It starts here.
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0: 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Hi, Joel. Welcome to the show.
1: Hey, how's it going today?
0: Hi, we're doing great. How can we help?
1: So I run a concrete business, and I've never took a loan in my life. I bought my house flat out. I've never took a car.
0: Wow. That's awesome. Well done.
1: Thank you. My question, though, is right now I have about $200,000 a year gross profit, but I know I could double that or more if I start playing the debt game and take a line of credit. So all these big jobs I financially can't do, from paying my laborers for 6 months plus sometimes and financing all the materials. So do you think it's worth taking the extra risk to expand my company and play the debt game?
2: Do you think it's worth it?
1: Personally, yes, but it's putting a lot of risk on top.
0: Yeah. Mm-hmm. Yeah, and I think that's the biggest factor, and obviously it's the unknown. And the way we coach small businesses here through Entree Leadership is really walking through a process of where your business is, you know, where you own it outright and you're not having to play the debt game, because when banks and payments and all of that enter into your life, Joel, you're playing a different game at that point. And some people think it's worth it, and they figure it out, and that's what they want to do, and it's what they do. And then other people try to play that game, and their entire life is full of stress because they've out-leveraged themselves. They jumped ahead and had some expectations that never really came through that they thought, because they were supposed to, and all the numbers worked, right, and everything was supposed to work. And the reality is it didn't. And so now they've put themselves in a situation that they could have easily avoided by going slower. And going slow

0: have the money, we're going to have to say no. We're going to have to figure out a different path, a different way.
1: Yeah. I do wonder, Joel, what is it, and let me see if I can answer this, ask this question clearly. What is the increase that you would need, like, monthly in operating costs to do what it is that you're trying to do?
2: It's hard to say the exact amount because it's different from job to job, but a lot of these jobs, if I'm quoting them, I'd need to have financed probably $200,000.
1: So I'm wondering if this is something where we can go, we need, like, a replenishable stash of money that is, like, kind of there for when opportunities come, we can go over there and say, oh, this job is worth it. If we do it, there's going to be such a gain from it. And you're kind of, so over the next however long it takes you, you're working to kind of build up this money that's there to be able to go out and do other work. And if you're able to grow slowly doing it that way. Does that make sense? It's almost like you're saving, it's almost like you have savings that's ready for when these great opportunities come up that you can go do them. And then when you do them, you're replenishing that money, plus you've earned money, right? Something like that.
2: Okay, so, yeah, right now I got a good amount in the bank, but I always like to have a certain amount just to have that comfort zone.
1: Right.
0: How much is in the bank right now?
2: Around $100,000.
1: And I'm saying, what if you went well above that and you had the money to do the work when it came? Like, you had the money to explore different opportunities in cash when they come.
2: Yeah, that's definitely an option. It'll just take me longer to build up to that point.
1: Exactly. But I guess that is. And that's kind of what I wanted to, like, put legs to what Rachel was saying when we're saying build slowly. It's not to say that this is the business, it never changes, but you're saving up the money to be able to do more over time versus you just taking out the $200,000 loan to do it. Let's save up $200,000 over time in the business. Now we can afford to do more of these things that come our way as opportunities.
0: Yep. And, you know, the calls we get, Jade, on the show of small business loans and things that go awry. And it's like, you know, I got $200,000 and the business went under. I'm not saying it's going to happen to you, Joel, but I mean, it's just this element of, like, what are you going to choose? Are you going to choose a slower road, but that's full of peace and autonomy eventually over what you need in the business? And if you need to make a pivot, you have the ability to, because you own it all. Or is it that I have to be making payments and now I'm living a life where I'm attached to this banker and what is expected? And it's just it's a different game. And it's one that we teach people to get out of and steer away from than head right into.
1: Yeah, absolutely. And I mean, there's something to be said for his whole life has been built on cash, and look how successful he's been.
0: Yes.
1: When you see a like best practices that are working for you, like, keep doing that.
0: Yes, that's right. Absolutely. Stay the course. All right, let's go to Christine in Connecticut. Hi, welcome to the show.
3: Hi, Jade and Rachel. How are you?
0: We're doing great. How can we help?
3: So, I remember that my parents never mentioned about having life insurance the minute we get married. But I recently I got off from this life insurance because it seems too good to be true. But the problem is, I don't know if I did the right decision, and it was the National Life Group that I was in. I am new to listening to Ramsey, so I'm, like, learning. And I guess you can say I am on baby step two. I mean, I am trying to pay off all my loans because I'm tired of it.
0: Good for you. So, what kind of insurance did you get? Did you say life? What kind of life insurance? Whole life?
3: Yeah, it's like the what is it? Life insurance about the when your spouse die and all that, the death thing. Yeah, because they said that I got pre-approved for $250,000, but I kind of seem like it's
0: term life insurance, Christine, or is it like universal life or
3: whole life? It's an index universal life.
0: Okay, so it's a type of whole life policy. Okay, and so you got that, and how much are you paying per month for this?
3: So since I started with me and my husband, we were doing 200 and 200, so it's 400 in total.
0: Okay.
1: A month? Wow, that's a lot.
0: Yep. So what? Yes, it is. So, Christine, what this is they basically pair some type of this investment element to the insurance. Okay. So rule of thumb to remember is always keep your insurance and your

0: investments separate. The moment they combine them in a product like this, you get a crappy rate of return and you pay a lot for not a lot. I mean,
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0: 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I mean, a fourth of what we're talking about here.
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5: 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Last night, boys tennis at the Ed Yarbrough Tennis Complex. Jasper defeating Northeast Dubois 5-0 in Forest Park, beating Southridge 4-1, which means Forest Park and Jasper will get together tonight, a 5 p.m. first serve to advance to regionals. And that's not the only Jasper Forest Park matchup we've got this evening at Cedar Crest in Ferdinand. The Forest Park Rangers and Jasper Wildcats meeting in girls soccer. That's the early game on air, 6 p.m. Eastern Time. Varsity first tonight. Pregame at 5:45 with Blake Burris and Blake Kruger on the call on 98.5. And tonight here on WITZ Boys Soccer at 7:30, 7:15 pregame. The Cats take on Bloomington South and the Panthers. Heath Klemper and I on the call. 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In the Major League's postseason, just one series reaching Game 3. Philadelphia and Atlanta continues into tonight, NBC at 8. The Chicago White Sox moving on, beating Houston in 2 games 7-3 after a big 4-run first inning. New York wipes Boston again 9-2, and San Diego eliminates the Cubs 4-1. In the WNBA, ahead this evening, a Game 3, the Fever enter Thursday night tied 1-1 with the Las Vegas Aces. Win or go home, a late one tonight at 9 o'clock Eastern on the USA Network. We will also see Dallas and Golden State. That is a Game 3 for tomorrow. And Thursday night football in the NFL, the Browns and Steelers, 8:15 Eastern tonight on Amazon Prime. For WITZ, Chris Norton reporting.
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1: All right. Today's question comes from Gina in North Carolina. She says, at what point does it make financial sense to give up our 3% mortgage rate and move? We're considering moving because the cost of the HOA is $400 a month. It has doubled since we moved here 5 years ago, and I anticipate it will continue to do so. We would be moving to a home with a new mortgage interest rate of over 6%. I know we're building equity if we stay, but I feel like we can never really pay off our house if we continue to live in our current neighborhood. Okay, so this is a good question, and I'm thinking about what you're thinking about, Gina. HOAs, yeah, there's an unknown there, and mm-hmm. I feel your pain on that. So it's gone up $250. It started at $250, now you're at $400. It started at $200, now you're at $400. I would run some numbers on this, though, because if you move and now you're at 6%, you might be paying that same amount, basically. Do you see what I'm saying? You're like just moving money it around. From one area to another area, but either way, you're paying the $200.
0: And rates just went up this week, again. Too. So playing the rate game.
1: Yes. And insurance could cause your payment to go up. Like anything, that's right. Any of those, all those things have the ability to adjust over time, mm-hmm. which is why we're such sticklers about that 25% rule.
0: Yes.
1: To give you breathing room to be able to absorb some of this. And the hope is that you're moving forward in the baby steps and you can absorb it in a better way as you go further throughout the baby steps as you're paying off your mortgage. So I don't have all the details of her numbers, but just looking at this, I'm like, I would not move from 3% to 6% because of a $200 change in your budget.
0: That's right. That's right. 100%. Unless you were wanting to move anyways and you had the money to do it with the new interest rate and monthly payment and you wanted to, don't wait. Like, the best time to buy a home is when you are ready to buy a home. So if you guys are wanting to move and you have the money for it, but you're just like, oh man, I don't want to give up the rate. That's what a lot of people, are just like, I don't want to give up the rate, so I'm not going to move, which is fine. Totally understandable. But if you have the ability to and you want to, that's the part of being wise with your money is you get to make these decisions. But if it's only because of the $200 HOA fee at that point,
1: I wouldn't. And you can also, too, look at things going on in your neighborhood that'll speak to why the rates may have gone up in that way and kind of project it. It's probably going to be like this for a while. Or do you know what I mean? You can sit down and, if you dare, attend one of the HOA meetings and find out what's going on over there. But unless for some reason that 3% house that you already have is like stretching you guys to the gills and you're like, this just really threw it over the edge. But then you couldn't afford a 6% anyway.
0: Yeah. So 100%.
1: Moot point.
0: All right, let's go to Grace in Las Vegas, Nevada. Hi, Grace. Welcome to the show.
2: Hi. Thanks, Rachel and Jade. Thanks for taking my call.
0: Absolutely. This is Grace, right?
2: Yes.
0: Okay,
2: yes.
0: Perfect. Okay, good. Sorry, I think I may have hit a different button. Sorry to the booze. Okay. How can we help?
2: So, question about inheritance. So I don't know how direct I need to be with my dad in asking about our inheritance. And long story short, my dad has four kids. The three, grew up in the household. I did not. I grew up in the States with my mom. So I've never been entitled to any of that stuff. And it's fine, right? I've made my own way. I told the screener I'm a baby steps millionaire. Thanks to you guys.
0: Wow, good for and you.
2: Thank you. So I was always led to believe, sorry if I get emotional.
0: You're fine.
2: But it was hundreds of thousands of dollars, which I didn't want to fight for, right? Like, I don't want to fight for, like $50K. It's not going to change my life. Anyway, I got a phone call this week, and it might be more in the millions of dollars that this inheritance might be. And anyway, I'm just feeling conflicted because, two of my siblings are trying to get me out of the will. My dad's starting to get dementia. But I guess as the will stands, I'm supposed to get the house and some money. So again, I was always of the camp of I'm not fighting for this. Like, it's not, not something I expect. You know, at the time I said it's not going to change my life, but now that it's, I don't know, a life-changing number, I don't know, am I being greedy? Like, should I pursue that? Like, I'm struggling. Like, I couldn't even sleep last night trying to figure out what I should do next.
0: Do you have any relationship with the siblings at all?
2: I do with one. The oldest one has kind of been on my side of like, hey, this is about fairness. Like, it doesn't matter that, you know, she's not like, she's a half sister. So, just with one. The other two, it's like friendly, but, you know, I mean, they have put me in my place before of, you know, you're like that midlife mistake. You know what I mean?
1: Gosh. So. See, and that's the part, Grace. Grace, I hate all of this for you so much. Like, it sounds like there's a lot of emotions. It sounds like there's a lot of water under this bridge that has gone on. And I feel like that's what's clouding this discussion. And I get it. I'm not saying you wouldn't be clouded by that, because there's a lot there just in the few things that you've told us. But what I would want to keep first and foremost is what you said, which is you were going throughout life and you were fine with your baby steps millionaire, doing your thing. And at the end of the day, whatever happens, I would just keep in mind, it's not yours nor your siblings' money at this point. It's your dad's money, and he's going to make a plan that he sees fit. Now, I do want to know, whatever it is, like these bits and pieces that you guys do know about the will, how do you know that? Is that from your dad's mouth? Was there at one point a reading of the will, or is this just jibber jabber from the family?
2: It's from my oldest sibling. So I got a call, like I said, and she was, sorry, I'm getting emotional. But again, she said, so anyway, there's a lot of properties involved, right? And pretty much they're getting the lion's share. And it's basically a
1: home. How does she know? How does she know?
2: Money, because she knows what all it's worth. She's kind of had her hand in all these things.
1: She helped him make the will?
2: No, she knows what's in it, basically. She didn't make it, but she said, yes, basically, you know, you're supposed to get this fourth home, plus, you know, whatever is in the bank, and they're trying to make it so you don't get the home, and, you know, it basically goes to the grandkids, which I don't hate that either, right?
1: I just wouldn't bet on what she's like, saying. I think I would go straight to your dad, and I'd say, Dad, talk to him. Your health is going. We all know that. But you need to, I would love if you would speak to us about what your final wishes are going to be with the property, so that we're hearing it directly from you and with the spirit of what you have in mind behind it. You know, our family is messed up and it's going to mean a lot to me to hear your wishes from you versus one of my siblings. That's all you can ask for.
2: Okay. So just address it straight on. How do you bring that conversation up though?
1: Without entitlement.
0: Know. A lot of gratitude and humility. Just say, Dad, this is starting to weigh on me, and because it's getting dragged so deeply and it's starting to feel really personal, and I don't want it to be. I hate that it is, but this is what I'm feeling, and I just think it's going to be helpful and best for you, Dad. You've worked really hard. You have a lot to show for it. And I want your wishes to be what they are. And I think that it's fair for all of us to hear those together, just for your legacy to be able to be lived out the way you want it to be when you're not here anymore. And yeah, I mean, I feel like that is totally fair. And I would also say too, Grace, at the end of the day, is the amount of money maybe becoming more motivating for you to be like, whoa, hold on. But also, what can easily be attached to someone's value to an amount of money? And Grace, regardless of if you get this money or not,
1: that's right,
0: you are valuable. That you're not some mistake, midlife mistake, like what they're naming, because it can easily gonna start to feel like if this money does not come to you, you have less value because of that. And I would detach that from a spiritual element as fast as possible, because it's just not true. Will it be heartbreaking? Absolutely. But your value is still there.
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6: With your WITZ News, I'm your news director, Blake Burris. The DuBois County Highway Department provided a public update on current and planned projects with an eye toward winter preparation. County Highway Superintendent Donnie Leakin said the department will begin treating roads in mid to late October. Actual repair scheduling dates will be determined as weather permits. The department is also looking for a new Huntingburg dumpster site. The owner of the current site has expressed a desire to build a home on the property within the next couple of years, so potential land purchases are being considered for a site relocation. County Highway Engineer Levi Lefford provided an update on the status of current paving projects. County Road 925 South and 950 South have both been completed, with 450 North next on the list. Club Road is scheduled for paving in October. Rejuve Tech took core samples from roads that were paved with its product last year, as well as untreated roads for comparison. Lab testing indicated that treated roads exceeded the expected values. Leffert said that he prefers to see data-driven results, and these findings support the continued use of the product. The county's community crossing application has been submitted to NDOT. The official application window closes at the end of September. Funding approvals are usually announced anywhere from 1 to 3 months after that time. Crews are completing repairs at Bridge 183 on Schnellville Road. After that, they will move to 700 East, where they will install a retaining wall to prevent water encroachment on the road from a nearby creek. The next slated project is at Cusco North Road to complete a box culvert replacement, followed by Hillham Road South for a cast-in-place box culvert installation. For more information, you can go online to DuboisCountyIN.org, reported on by Drew Hasselbring. This weekend, Jasper will host the annual ISSMA Scholastic and Open Invitational Band Contest at Jerry Brewer Alumni Stadium. The competition will feature 32 bands from across the region. Several local bands are scheduled to perform, including Northeast DuBois at 11 a.m., Pike Central at 11:52, Southridge at 3:30, Forest Park at 5:15, Heritage Hills at 7:15, and Jasper at 9 p.m. The Jasper Police Department says 2nd Street will be closed and Roland Drive will be restricted to accessible parking from 7:30 a.m. Saturday morning until 11 p.m. that evening. The Schrader and Jasper football complexes will also be closed to the public. Jasper is inviting the public to check out its new sculpture invitational exhibition at the 10 Clark Cultural Center. The exhibit runs October 1st through December 27th and features traditional and non-traditional three-dimensional artwork from 10 invited artists. The opening reception is Thursday, October 1st from 5 to 7 p.m. The public can meet the artist and view their work. Additional receptions are planned for November 5th and December 3rd. The 10 Clark Cultural Center is located at 103rd Avenue in Jasper. Admission to the galleries is free. Gallery hours are Monday through Friday from 9 a.m. to 5 p.m., on Saturdays from 10 a.m. to 2 p.m., and on Sundays from 12 p.m. noon to 3 p.m. For more information, you can call the Jasper Arts at 812-482-3070. The Ferdinand Library will host a special presentation on cemeteries and local history next month. Joy Neighbors will present her Cemeteries as a Community Memory program on Tuesday, October 27th at 5 p.m. at the Ferdinand Library. Neighbors will explain how cemeteries can serve as historical archives, preserving stories of migration, epidemics, wars, social changes, religion, and family identity. She'll also discuss how graves, plot placement, symbolism, and names can reveal how communities understood themselves throughout history. The program is free, but registration is required. To register, you can go online to jdcpl.us or by calling the Ferdinand Library at 812-367-1671. With WITZ, I'm Blake Burris reporting.
7: It's going to be a hot one to start October for today, but rain moving in tonight and tomorrow will cool things off. You were listening with Lauren for today's Southern Indiana weather forecast. For today, the 1st of October, partly sunny skies are expected with a high near 91 degrees. Showers and thunderstorms move in overnight tonight, and a low around 66 degrees is expected. Tomorrow, Friday, October 2nd, showers and thunderstorms are likely throughout the day with a high near 70 degrees. Mostly cloudy skies expected Friday night with a low around 51. Saturday, October 3rd, mostly sunny skies expected with a high near 70 degrees. Mostly cloudy skies Saturday night with a low around 50. Sunday, October 4th, mostly sunny skies expected again with a high near 73. Mostly clear skies for your Sunday night and a low around 47. Sunny skies expected Monday, October 5th with a high near 71. Clear skies Monday night with a low around 43. You've been listening with Lauren for today's Southern Indiana weather.

0: Welcome back to The Ramsey Show in the Fairwinds Credit Union Studio. We're taking your calls at 888-825-5225. Let's go to Rachel in Riverside, California. Hi, Rachel. Welcome to the show.
1: Hi. Are we just asking a question?
0: Yes. Yep. What can we? Okay. How can we help you today?
1: Okay. So I'm 54 years old and a widow. I've been a widow for about 6 years. Prior to my husband passing away, I was a stay-at-home mom for 17 years. So I immediately got a job, and I inherited his IRA. I've been working, but work's really slowed up. So I'm trying to think about doing a 72T and start withdrawing some of the money that I have.
0: Okay. And you're 54.
1: Yeah.
0: So not quite to that 59 and a half to avoid the penalty. So what are you doing for work now?
1: Right now, I'm still trying to do the real estate, but I've taken some time off because it's just been really stressful.
0: Mm-hmm.
1: I jumped into work so quickly after he passed away, and now I feel like it's hitting me a little harder.
0: Yeah. Are you there, Rachel?
1: I was kind of scared. Yeah, because I was kind of scared when he passed away.
0: For sure.
1: And so I just immediately started working. Mm. Now, I have a pretty big IRA. So.
2: Yeah, why are you thinking you need to? I mean, if you've got the job now, why are you thinking you need to start doing
1: real
2: this?
1: Slow.
2: Okay, but what kind of work is it?
1: Real estate.
2: Okay. So I would go more along the lines of, is there other work I can do versus trying to draw from this retirement earlier through a 72T?
1: Well, I didn't have a lot of experience before we got married, and then I didn't work for 17 years.
0: Mm-hmm. How much is in that account?
1: Almost $1.8 million.
0: $1.8, okay. And how much are you needing to have per month to live on to feel good and secure?
1: Just a couple thousand dollars a month. And I have money in my savings, but I hate to deplete that.
0: Is your savings, is it like in a high-yield savings account, or is it your IRA that you're talking about?
1: High-yield savings.
0: How much is in there?
1: About $200,000.
0: Okay. Because listen, Rachel, I'm just trying to figure out.
1: I have no debt, and I paid off my house.
0: Oh my gosh, amazing.
2: Wow, okay. That's great.
0: See, I'm just wondering how we can fill the next 5 years or so. Yes. And if you know, I mean, like if you pulled $2,000 out every, I guess it'd be every month is what you're saying that you need.
1: Yeah.
0: Yep. So, I mean, I'm just thinking, because I mean, if you did that and you pulled $2,000 out, I mean, it's going to be over $100,000 will be gone from that savings, which is not the end of the world. You got $1.8 in an IRA that you can live off of too, right? So it's not, it's not the end of the world. I'm just wondering, can you supplement, instead of paying, you know, pulling $2,000 out a month?
1: Well, see, I kind of screwed up. I had gotten some job offers and then I turned them down because real estate was really booming.
0: Yeah, that's
1: and
0: okay.
1: And now it's like, well, do I try again and put it out there again and try to get back?
0: I would, Rachel. I think you are a lot more competent and marketable than you realize. I mean, you've been doing real estate in California. I think you have a lot to offer to something. And again, you're not needing this massive $300,000 a year job that you're trying to look from corporate, that you're trying to replace. Thank God, because you've done well with your money, though. That gives you the freedom to feel like, okay, I don't need to take this. I don't need to be looking for this needle in a haystack type job. I just need something that I enjoy. I mean, it'd be amazing like to find something that you love, Rachel, that you could plug into, or an environment that you love. I don't know if there's, you know, a great church and you work part-time there, part-time somewhere else, or maybe there's, I don't know, I'm just saying like a receptionist at a dentist office nearby.
2: Right.
0: And you know what I mean? Like you find a group of good people somewhere that's it's an uplifting environment for you. And again, you're not having to make too much money. It's just supplementing
1: supplementing. Yeah, it's just I'm pulling from my pension that I had before.
0: Okay.
1: It's just a small amount, but I am able to pull on that from a job I had prior to getting married.
0: How much comes in a month for that?
1: Just like $700.
0: Oh, okay.
1: Yeah, but it helps.
0: But you are going to need some money to, I mean, realistically, how much extra? You said a couple of thousand. Be more specific for me.
1: I am renting out a room, so I'm getting $1,500 for that. And
2: okay.
1: So I figure my bills, since I don't have a mortgage, my bills are really minimal. I don't have any debt at all.
2: Yeah. What does it cost you every month to just operate your life?
1: About $3,400.
2: $3,400. And then
0: $300 to $400? No, Rachel.
2: $3,400.
0: $3,400.
2: Okay.
0: Okay. I was like, Rachel,
2: yeah.
0: Rachel.
2: And so you've got the $1,500 from the room rental, the $700 from the pension, and then what, I mean, obviously real estate is slow, but I mean, could we close that gap pretty, I mean, you're more than halfway there.
1: I could, but just the stress of real estate has been so much for me.
2: Yeah. And I'm not saying it has to be real estate, but I do want to lay this out. Like, if you were to draw from this early doing what you said, if you did do a 72T, it's not just I get to pick the amount that I want and I can do it for a limited time. The IRS is going to calculate, like the government's going to calculate what works for you, and you're locked into that. You're going to be locked in for at least 5 years. So if something does change, you can't increase it, you can't decrease it, you're locked in.
1: Right.
2: And if for some reason that calculation, something changes in your life and that calculation no longer works, they could go back and say, well, actually there's a 10% penalty here, and actually that wasn't the right calculation. So it's kind of a precarious thing.
0: So I would pull out of the high yield if you have to do anything. I would leave the IRA alone.
2: Mm-hmm.
0: And the high yield is where I would pull some money if I need to. But I'm thinking about this too, Rachel, of just, you know, you're 54. I think just having a place to go, waking up in the morning, having a purpose, having something that you're going to is really good. It's like a very healthy thing. So I feel like you could find something and make $2,000 a month, you know, doing that. And maybe it's part-time. That's not a full-time job. That's part-time. But like 2 to 3 days a week, you got a place you're going, you're making some money. And I just think that's a good mental health play for you. And then I'm totally okay if you look up in 3 years and you're like, you know what, I'm going to retire and go be with my kids over here or whatever, you know, and you got 2 years that you got to pull from the high yield savings account. Do that. You can do that. Okay. You have the margin to do it. But I just think it's good for you to go find something with purpose in your life.
1: Yeah, I guess I'm just scared because I haven't worked outside of, you know, I haven't had much work experience.
0: Do you have kids?
1: They're older. They're all grown up.
0: Okay, where do they live?
1: Two live here, and then the other close to me, and the other lives in Texas.
0: Okay, great. Yeah, I mean, well, what do you love to do, Rachel? Do you have a hobby or something that you just love?
1: I used to. I don't know anymore.
0: Okay.
1: I used to volunteer a lot, but I haven't really been doing that.
0: Yeah. Yeah. I mean, honestly, $2,000, I'm like, you could work at the library.
2: Yeah,
0: you know what I mean?
2: Honestly.
0: I don't know. Like, just anything that you're out with people, you're making some proactiveness in your life making some money. I think it's good. You know what, Rachel, if you hold on the line, Christian is going to pick up and we're going to send you Ken Coleman's book, Find the Work You're Wired to Do. And again, I'm not saying you have to have a full-time career by any means, but let some creativity kind of jog your mind, and you know, there could be some great things in your area that you plug into. You get paid a little bit, which sustains your life, and it's a beautiful
2: thing. Some
0: lines
2: out there.
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0: When it comes to looking at your money and your lifestyle, even just like with our last caller, you know, knowing where your money's going is so crucial, and Every Dollar is an amazing app to help you with that. 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Hi, welcome to the show.
9: Hey, how's it going?
0: Doing great. How can we help?
9: Okay, yeah. So I'm basically looking for some guidance about saving for college versus investing in a Roth IRA.
0: Okay. Is this for you or for a family member?
9: This is for me. So I'm 17 right now and turned 18 in 2 months. Okay. I just started working at a bank, and basically they have a pretty good deal for me so that every 6% that I contribute to a Roth retirement account, they'll match it with for 5%. And I'm immediately vested. I'm also going to be graduating in May with my associate's degree in business. And I want to go to college after that in state. I think I'll be able to get a lot of scholarships, and my parents will help. So my goal is to graduate with little to zero debt, but I'm not really 100% sure about that. And I will work during college.
2: Do you know what college will cost each semester?
9: Per semester, it was about $14,000 because per year is $28,000.
2: Okay.
9: That's basically the sticker price. I think we can probably work it down a lot from there. But
2: so $28,000 per year, that's $2,000 or so, a little over $2,000 a month. Do you see a plan for that? Cash flowing
9: The FAFSA opens tomorrow, so I was going to fill that out. I think my main goal is to just work hard and get a lot of scholarships, and I think my parents will cover maybe room and board.
2: Mm-hmm.
9: Not confirmed about that yet.
2: Okay.
9: But I think, I feel like with my ACT score and GPA and me going to like an in-state college for only 2 years instead of four, I was just kind of thinking my student aid wouldn't need to be as much for my overall cost.
0: Sure. Yeah. I mean, Julie, I think your mindset is perfect in the sense of I'm going to be applying for scholarships and grants. One little asterisk, though, the FAFSA can be very confusing, and some people end up signing up for loans thinking they're scholarships. So read the fine print. Be extra, extra careful.
9: Okay.
0: I would have, you're such a mature kid. I'm like, oh my God. And I don't even say kid, young man. Very, very mature. And I think your parents, I mean, they obviously know you well. You're their kid. And I think sitting down with them this weekend even and saying, hey, Mom, Dad, I'm planning out my college life.
2: Yep.
0: I would love to know just, with zero expectation, but I just want to know the plan for college on your end, if there is one, just because I'm planning so that you know, so that it's not kind of, I think they're going to do this. They may not. Get a kind of a solid number from them. And then from there, start, filling out scholarships and grants, see what you get. You can work. And I think you 100% can work your way through. Now, the prospect of what the Roth is, probably a Roth 401k at the bank, I'm assuming, because they're doing a match. And that's a great deal. But I would not do any kind of long-term investment right now. I would be concentrating on investing in yourself. And that is getting yourself through college debt-free. And there is plenty of time to invest and build wealth. I promise you. You are going to be fine. You know, if you didn't do this for 2 years, you are going to have millions and millions of dollars at retirement. I just have a feeling. I think you're going to start early and it's going to be wonderful. But I want your number one goal to be to get through school debt free, because that will set you up then to be able to go straight into investing after college and not have to go backwards and pay off debt.
2: Yeah. Because to your point, there is going to be the 28 per year is just face value. There, you might need a car. You might need an apartment. There's going to be cost of living.
0: Books,
2: and you know, right after school, what are you going to be getting into? You'll need to, you know, so having money, if you have extra money, saving it just in a high yield versus trying to invest it, so you've got that liquidity of getting to that money when you need it.
9: Yeah. So I was going to ask, like, so you think I should just stack cash for college, not touch like the Roth match at all? And then, so for my college savings account, do you think I should save it all in like a high yield savings, or
0: Now
9: I have everything in just like a basic savings?
0: Yes, I would move it to a high yield savings. You can check out our friends at Fairwinds Credit Union. They have, you can do up to 10 high yield savings accounts with them and with the Smart Bundle. So check that out if you go to fairwinds.org/Ramsey and open up that. I think that's a great starting place. And because if you put anything into a Roth, like a 401k or an IRA, you can't touch it till 59 and a half anyways. So I want that cash to be available, and you'll get around, I mean, it should be around 3% now, I'm not sure, I haven't checked rates, but even a little bit more this week. Everything's kind of been crazy. So you'll get much more in a high yield, even 3% more, you know, than basically less than 1% in a traditional savings.
9: Yeah. Okay. Well, perfect. That mainly answers my question. Thank
0: you so much. Well done. Gosh.
2: I love how his mind works. Smart cat.
0: I know.
2: Smart guy.
0: All right, we got Elaine in Sacramento. Hi, welcome to the show.
10: Hi, Jane and Rachel. How are you doing today?
0: We're doing great. How can we help?
10: Good to hear. So I have a quick question. My wife and I, we are currently on baby step two and have it mapped out to where we'll be paid off within 18 months. And
0: great, congratulations.
10: After that, we intend... Thank you so much. Shortly after that, we intend to list our home, and then it's a 3-story townhome. We have a kid and a large dog, looking to expand the family, so we want to move into a single story. And so our question is, as we're paying off our debt, are we closing our accounts if we intend on, you know, purchasing a home right around the same time that we'll be debt-free, or is that going to hurt us for the, you know, because we wouldn't be able to do the manual underwriting process at that time?
2: That's a really good question. The credit cards, that's the end of all consumer, nothing else has been?
10: Correct. Yeah, we don't have, I mean, in this 18 months, we'll have paid off the student loan as well. It's just one single loan, and I think it's totaling like $6,000 or $7,000.
2: Okay, and all accounts would be closed. Because what I'm getting at and we can work backwards, is your credit score, it usually takes like 6 to 8 months to roll to zero. And that is making sure every account is closed. There's no balance anywhere. If you have a random credit card open somewhere, it's not going to roll to zero. So that's kind of the game you're playing. You want to make sure that everything is closed so that that has the ability to happen. And then from there, you would be able to do manual underwriting.
0: Yeah, because it has to be undetermined, that credit score. So basically, the credit score can't exist, like what you're saying. Like, you know this because you mentioned it in the beginning of the call to do manual underwriting, but it's going to take, probably 6 to 8 months to do that. So it may pause your plan to move for about 6 months.
10: Mm-hmm.
0: But at the end of the day, honestly, that is worth it. And it's going to probably take you guys a little bit to save up an emergency fund and a down payment, and you may have equity that you're rolling over to, but you could use that 6 months to pile up a lot of cash to have for a bigger down payment and an emergency fund. So by the time it all is said and done with the baby steps, by the time you get to 3B, you should be good to go. I mean, how much equity do you guys have in that condo?
10: I mean, at this time, the neighborhood that we would break even if we were.
0: Okay. So you do need to save for a down payment.
2: Well, and that affects what we're saying, because I don't know why I was thinking that you're renting right now. Your credit score is going to remain there because you have a mortgage attached to it.
10: That's really where I was getting at. We can close the accounts, no problem, because we don't intend
2: it's not
10: going
2: to go to zero.
0: That's true. Yeah.
2: It's not going to go to zero. So what I would do, just go ahead and pay off the cards. It's not going to tank your credit in the way that you think, because you have such a major asset on there, your mortgage that you're paying on time every month. You should have no problem in the world moving from that. My husband and I had a mortgage. It was the only thing we had. When we moved here, we got another mortgage. And so it was no problem. If you're paying your payment on time, you'll be fine.
0: Yep. But congrats on the progress, you guys. Yeah, well done. Yeah. It's exciting.
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11: What state police announced? You're listening to Network Indiana. Daniel. Well, I-74 is now reopened after a fatal crash in Boone County this morning. At least one person died after a semi and another vehicle crashed. It happened around 4:30 near Jamestown, not too far from the Liston area. And state police are trying to figure out what caused the crash. People who went to the Fort Wayne Zoo Sunday may have been exposed to measles. The Allen County Health Department says anyone who was at the zoo between 11:30 a.m. and 5 p.m. could be at risk. One case has been confirmed in Allen County, with two more in Adams County. Anyone who isn't vaccinated should watch for symptoms, including a fever over 101 degrees, sore throat, and cough, among other things. The Marion County Sheriff's Office is launching a new transparency initiative. Johnette Cruz has more.
12: Marion County Sheriff Kerry Forrestall will begin publishing weekly social media listings of convicted sex and violent offenders recently released from the Indiana Department of Correction into Marion County. Officials say the goal is to make residents aware of who is moving into local neighborhoods without having to manually search the state registry. Officials noted that one-third of the offenders released into Marion County this week were originally convicted in other jurisdictions. The sheriff says relocating outside offenders to Indianapolis puts an unfair strain on local public safety. Jeanette Cruz, Network Indiana.
13: IMPD North District officers have worked nearly 40 years in an aging building on East 30th Street. North District Commander Corey Mims says a new station near 30th in Sherman could improve working conditions and help with recruiting.
14: Not only for recruiting, but for our current officers, pride in the building, pride in the spaces that they work in. To have something as new and as advanced as this building will be and be able to provide not only to the officers, but like I said, to the community as well.
13: The City County Council approved $12 million in construction bonds for the project, and the new station could be ready by late next year. You're listening to Network Indiana.
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15: I miss him a lot, but I know he's in heaven, and I know he's making an impact there as well.
17: A record soybean yield? Really? I'm Eric Pfeiffer. This is Hoosier Ag Today News. It's brought to you by the Purdue Extension Farm Stress Team. When you're alone in the tractor, remember, you have a team of people behind you. We're in this together. Despite a weather-beaten summer, USDA raised some eyebrows by bumping Indiana's projected soybean crop to an all-time record 63 bushels per acre, up from 62 in their August report.
18: I'm shocked to go to that level. However, there are amazing looking beans out there.
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18: 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And so, and there's more fields to go that are every bit of that and maybe even more.
17: Castile says it's definitely a year of the haves and the have nots. Here's hoping you are one of the haves. 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
2: 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Last night, boys tennis at the Ed Yarbrough Tennis Complex. Jasper defeating Northeast Dubois 5-0 in Forest Park, beating Southridge 4-1, which means Forest Park and Jasper will get together tonight, a 5 p.m. first serve to advance to regionals, and that's not the only Jasper-Forest Park matchup we've got this evening at Cedar Crest. In Ferdinand, the Forest Park Rangers and Jasper Wildcats meeting in girls soccer. That's the early game on air, 6 p.m. Eastern Time, varsity first tonight. Pregame at 5:45 with Blake Burris and Blake Kruger on the call on 98.5. And tonight here on WITZ, boys soccer at 7:30, 7:15 pregame. The Cats take on Bloomington South and the Panthers. Heath Klemper and I on the call. 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In the Major League's postseason, just one series reaching Game 3. Philadelphia and Atlanta continues into tonight, NBC at 8. The Chicago White Sox moving on, beating Houston in two games 7-3 after a big four-run first inning. New York wipes Boston again 9-2, and San Diego eliminates the Cubs 4-1. In the WNBA, ahead this evening, a Game 3, the Fever enter Thursday night tied 1-1 with the Las Vegas Aces. Win or go home, a late one tonight at 9 o'clock Eastern on the USA Network. We will also see Dallas and Golden State. That is a Game 3 for tomorrow. And Thursday night football in the NFL, the Browns and Steelers, 8:15 Eastern tonight on Amazon Prime. For WITZ, Chris Norton reporting.
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4: Our scripture of the day is Proverbs 14:25. A truthful witness saves lives, but one who breathes out lies is deceitful. And Frank said, people can tell you to keep your mouth shut, but that doesn't stop you from having your own opinion. Oh,
5: true that.
4: Man, it's good. All right, let's go to Josie here in Nashville, Tennessee. Hi, Josie. Welcome to the show.
6: Hello. Thank you for having me.
4: Absolutely. How can we help?
6: I guess the biggest question that me and my husband can agree on is how can we get over the fear of losing everything so that way we can ultimately have everything that we want?
4: Oh, wow. Be a little more specific. What does that mean?
6: Okay, so he had quite a jump in income this year due to a job change, and now we're finally able to pay our bills on time and not be underwater on everything or scrape by between groceries and live paycheck to paycheck.
4: Great.
6: And it's it's definitely not changed us completely, but now we have room to breathe and experience things that we want and, you know, be able to go out to dinner if we want to.
5: Yeah.
6: But we do have, a little under, right around $100,000 in debt. And we want to be able to actually have everything that we want and set up our kids as well.
5: Right. Okay.
6: I think it's just the fear of actually not having that extra money now.
5: Well, how would,
6: since we've been used to it,
5: what would be the main thing that you'd be sacrificing? I mean, I'm thinking about things like, yeah, going out to restaurants, maybe like entertainment, things on the budget that you can cut back, subscriptions. What are you, is there something bigger and concrete that you're seeing yourself sacrifice? Is it vehicles? What are you seeing?
6: I don't know if it's necessarily anything concrete. I think it's just us actually having a cushion in our savings now, just in case.
5: So it's taking money. The savings. Okay. Okay.
6: Yes. Yeah.
5: Okay. So
4: how much is he making a year now?
6: So he's on a 1099. So, and with the job that he does, he's a tour bus driver. So some months he could be around $4,000. And then depending on how many tours he does, it could be around $12,000.
5: Okay. Great.
6: So it's a pretty big fluctuation. But it's, now that we're able to save money, we're scared to get rid of it, to put it towards our debt.
5: What does it take? Just your minimum, kind of bare bones, normal month budget. What's it take for you guys to get by?
6: About $3,900.
5: Okay, so we'll say $4,000. So just to start this thing off, because his income is so variable, like the first step I would take for you guys is to have like a peaks and valleys account, because there is so much variation. And
6: right.
5: With the baby steps, you're taking every bit of extra margin and throwing it at the debt. So on a month where he makes $12,000, right, you want to be able to have that extra to throw at the debt, but you're not going to feel comfortable to do that unless you have a peaks and valleys account that has another $4,000 in it.
6: Right.
5: So I would do that, and then I would go from there.
4: I mean, how much do you guys have in savings right now?
6: So we just recently opened a second checking account to put all of our, like our bill money into, our rent and our car payment, his motorcycle payment, insurance and everything like that. And we've fully funded for October. And then in our separate savings, we have 800.
4: Okay. Gotcha. Okay.
5: Do you work at all?
6: I don't. We have 2 kids, 4 and 2.
5: Okay. So work inside the house. Go ahead, Rachel.
4: Well, I'm just thinking, I'm trying to map out for you guys, because the $100,000, it's all consumer debt, right?
6: So about $60,000 is student loans, which I'm still in school. I do online college. So I'll end around September of next year, and my student loan should be around $60,000.
4: Okay.
6: And then we have my car payment, which is around $8,000 is the total.
4: Mm-hmm.
6: And then his motorcycle is $14,000. And then we moved and we started renting this place and we didn't have any furniture and we got into one of those Rent-A-Center payments. Mm-hmm. So now we owe on our furniture.
5: Oh, and it's still Rent-A-Center?
6: It's like a local company that does it like that, and we pay on it weekly so we don't lose our couch and our refrigerator.
5: But you never own it, right? It's just rent to own. Rent.
6: We do own it. After we get done paying it, we will own it.
4: And what? How much is that?
6: Total is about $1,500.
5: Okay. And he doesn't have a car. He just has the motorcycle. There's not another vehicle?
6: Yeah, correct. Just the car and then my car and then his motorcycle.
5: Okay. So did we get it? 68. Is there anything else? 14 and 1500. Anything else?
6: So I have a car that was... it was a lemon and it was repossessed and I had planned to work something out with the bank a couple years ago. Well, they finally, you know, they took me to civil court and all that, and I'm paying on that monthly as well. And it's about $11,000.
4: Okay.
5: Okay. There it is. Okay.
4: So, I mean, Josie, really what it comes down to is I think you guys having that separate account is okay for now because his income fluctuates so much. So I'd get that 800 up to $1,000. And then from there, man, anything extra you can throw. Like if he has a great month, you could throw $8,000 and get some of this stuff knocked out. Do you know what I mean? Like you can make some big progress in some of these big months. And
6: absolutely.
4: And when you map it out, I mean, it may take you guys 18 months or so to kind of get all of this squared away, but it's not going to be forever. So just as quickly as this income changed, I almost would go back to the mindset, knowing emotionally, though, there's a cushion. Because if something happens, the truth is, if something does happen now, an emergency, and you got a $3,000 thing that you're like, crap, we got to pay for this, you have the money to do it, right? Like, you could cash flow it through that month if you had to. You could pause paying off the debt to cash flow. So that's the beautiful thing, is that the money is there if you need it, right, with this great income.
6: Yes.
4: But still have the habits of how you guys were living paycheck to paycheck, so that anything extra on a month where nothing happens can be thrown at this debt. I mean, you guys should pay off that furniture. Gosh,
5: super. Next month.
4: Next month, you know?
6: It's killing us.
5: Josie,
4: seriously, pay. Like, get some aggressive goals. And I think once you kind of start seeing that momentum and stuff starts getting checked off, it's going to feel great. You're going to feel a lot of freedom.
5: Does he have a guarantee on his pay? Like, is he guaranteed at least the $4,000 and then it can go up from there? Or is there no guarantee?
6: No, there is no guarantee at all. So it's really just, you know, if the company gets a client that rents out the truck, then the client will need a driver, then he can go on that tour. So it's no guarantee. There could be a month, you know, like, because we were planning to try and go ahead, because he's on a really long tour right now where he's going to be making a substantial amount, where we could fund all the way through January for our monthly expenses.
5: Okay.
6: So we were going to try to do that just in case, you know, he doesn't have anything in between the holidays from December to January.
5: I wouldn't do that. And I was going to actually ask about that, because there is such a fluctuation. I'm also thinking there's freed up time there too. So I feel like probably the third piece of advice in your list of homework would be, what can he do if he has a month that he's not doing all of those tours that equal up to $12,000 or $13,000, right? If he has a $4,000 month, what is he going to do with that time? Or if there's an off season, what's he going to do with that time? And I think that's a really important part of this equation, because if you don't, you are going to tie up a lot of money, kind of earmarking it for future months. And I don't want you to do that. I think if you have that peaks and valleys account, you get 1 month in that. And then if you're having a situation where there's multiple months of not making bank, then that means we need a secondary job, or we need something else coming in regularly
4: to supplement that income.
6: Yep. Right. Yeah. I think the biggest thing was just we finally got comfortable for a second, and now we're scared to kind of start all over again. Even though we know in the long run it's going to feel so great, we're scared to give it up right now.
4: Yeah, I hear you. But also, there's a little bit of the false security because you still have all this debt. Like, you guys still owe $100,000, right?
5: What's scarier?
6: Yeah. So I didn't even know it was that much until I started adding it up, and I was like, how are we
4: holy crap. Oh my gosh. Yes.
6: I felt like a normal person. Like, we've got my car payment, we've got this and that. And I was like, it can't be that much. And it is.
5: It is.
4: Yes. Scary. Once you actually see it. Yeah. So I think sometimes there's a weird false security. If people have a ton of cash on one side, but tons of payments, because if something happens, those people still have to be paid.
5: That's right.
4: And so there's an element to that that's very real. So I understand that it feels like, oh my gosh, we can take a breath and that feels great. But listen, stay motivated to attack that debt, Josie. Stay motivated.
5: Send her a copy of What No One Tells You About Money.
4: Oh, yes, Jade's book. All right, remember, there's ultimately only one way to financial peace, and that's to walk daily with the Prince of Peace, Christ Jesus.
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8: With your WITZ news, I'm your news director, Blake Burris. The DuBois County Highway Department provided a public update on current and planned projects with an eye toward winter preparation. County Highway Superintendent Donnie Leakin said the department will begin treating roads in mid to late October. Actual repair scheduling dates will be determined as weather permits. The department is also looking for a new Huntingburg dumpster site. The owner of the current site has expressed a desire to build a home on the property within the next couple of years, so potential land purchases are being considered for a site relocation. County Highway Engineer Levi Leffert provided an update on the status of current paving projects. County Road 925 South and 950 South have both been completed, with 450 North next on the list. Club Road is scheduled for paving in October. Rejuve Tech took core samples from roads that were paved with its product last year, as well as untreated roads for comparison. Lab testing indicated that treated roads exceeded the expected values. Leffert said that he prefers to see data-driven results, and these findings support the continued use of the product. The county's community crossing application has been submitted to NDOT. The official application window closes at the end of September. Funding approvals are usually announced anywhere from 1 to 3 months after that time. Crews are completing repairs at Bridge 183 on Schnellville Road. After that, they will move to 700 East, where they will install a retaining wall to prevent water encroachment on the road from a nearby creek. The next slated project is at Cuzco North Road to complete a box culvert replacement, followed by Hillham Road South for a cast-in-place box culvert installation. For more information, you can go online to DuboisCountyIN.org, reported on by Drew Hasselbring. This weekend, Jasper will host the annual ISSMA Scholastic and Open Invitational Band Contest at Jerry Brewer Alumni Stadium. The competition will feature 32 bands from across the region. Several local bands are scheduled to perform, including Northeast DuBois at 11 a.m., Pike Central at 11:52, Southridge at 3:30, Forest Park at 5:15, Heritage Hills at 7:15, and Jasper at 9 p.m. The Jasper Police Department says 2nd Street will be closed and Roland Drive will be restricted to accessible parking from 7:30 a.m. Saturday morning until 11 p.m. that evening. The Schrader and Jasper football complexes will also be closed to the public. Jasper is inviting the public to check out its new sculpture invitational exhibition at the 10 Clark Cultural Center. The exhibit runs October 1st through December 27th and features traditional and non-traditional three-dimensional artwork from 10 invited artists. The opening reception is Thursday, October 1st from 5 to 7 p.m. The public can meet the artist and view their work. Additional receptions are planned for November 5th and December 3rd. The 10 Clark Cultural Center is located at 103rd Avenue in Jasper. Admission to the galleries is free. Gallery hours are Monday through Friday from 9 a.m. to 5 p.m., on Saturdays from 10 a.m. to 2 p.m., and on Sundays from 12 p.m. noon to 3 p.m. For more information, you can call the Jasper Arts at 812-482-3070. The Ferdinand Library will host a special presentation on cemeteries and local history next month. Joy Neighbors will present her Cemeteries as a Community Memory program on Tuesday, October 27th at 5 p.m. at the Ferdinand Library. Neighbors will explain how cemeteries can serve as historical archives, preserving stories of migration, epidemics, wars, social changes, religion, and family identity. She'll also discuss how graves, plot placement, symbolism, and names can reveal how communities understood themselves throughout history. The program is free, but registration is required. To register, you can go online to jdcpl.us or by calling the Ferdinand Library at 812-367-1671. With WITZ, I'm Blake Burris reporting.
9: It's going to be a hot one to start October for today, but rain moving in tonight and tomorrow will cool things off. You were listening with Lauren for today's Southern Indiana weather forecast. For today, the 1st of October, partly sunny skies are expected with a high near 91 degrees. Showers and thunderstorms move in overnight tonight, and a low around 66 degrees is expected. Tomorrow, Friday, October 2nd, showers and thunderstorms are likely throughout the day with a high near 70 degrees. Mostly cloudy skies expected Friday night with a low around 51. Saturday, October 3rd, mostly sunny skies expected with a high near 70 degrees. Mostly cloudy skies Saturday night with a low around 50. Sunday, October 4th, mostly sunny skies expected again with a high near 73. Mostly clear skies for your Sunday night and a low around 47. Sunny skies expected Monday, October 5th with a high near 71. Clear skies Monday night with a low around 43. You've been listening with Lauren for today's Southern Indiana weather.

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2: 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I'm Jake McDaniel. The Marion County Sheriff is issuing a specific public safety warning for businesses near I-70 and Post Road.
3: Sheriff Forstall points to a hotel at 2301 North Post Drive where a large number of registered sex and violent offenders currently live, urging nearby workers and teens to stay vigilant. Alongside the warning, the sheriff is calling on the Indiana General Assembly to pass new legislation. The proposed law would ban state assistance programs from helping release inmates relocate to counties outside of where they committed their crimes, arguing the state shouldn't make it easy for out-of-county offenders to move to Indianapolis. Donette Cruz, Network Indiana.
2: Students and staff are still recovering after a school bus crashed on I-465 earlier this week in Indy. Everyone survived, including 11-year-old Tayden Ferguson. He's now recovering from a concussion, but he tells Fox 59 he's okay.
4: I want people to know that I love them and I hope they're okay.
2: Tayden and his friends were going on a field trip, but when the bus flipped over on its side, he fell on top of his friends and heard glass break. Indiana families can get help filing college financial aid forms during College Goals Sunday this weekend. Financial aid experts will offer help at IU South Bend and sites across Indiana. Organizers say completing the FAFSA is the best way to avoid student debt. FAFSA helps students pay for college or career school, and five students who complete the appropriate form will win $1,000 in educational prizes. And Long's Bakery has a new name on the Near West Side. It's called Caitlin's Extraordinary Treats. Indiana Fever Guard Caitlin Clark is also launching her new shoe, the Caitlin One. Jack tells Fox 59 he was the first in line this morning for treats and merch.
5: I woke up at 4 a.m. and I got here at 4:15, and I'm running on coffee and I'm somehow surviving, but so excited to be here.
2: And the Indiana Fever take on the Las Vegas Aces in Game 3 of the WNBA playoffs tonight. This is Network Indiana.
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2: Today is Thursday, October 1st, 2026, and here is your Southern Indiana weather forecast. For today, partly sunny skies are expected with a high near 91 degrees, chances of showers and thunderstorms throughout the night tonight with a low around 66. Tomorrow, Friday, October 2nd, showers and thunderstorms are likely throughout the day with a high near 70 degrees. Mostly cloudy skies for your Friday night with a low around 51 overnight. This has been your Southern Indiana weather.
3: Juan es patrocinado por Master Brand. 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
2: Today is Thursday, October 1st, 2026, and here is your Southern Indiana weather forecast. For today, partly sunny skies are expected with a high near 91 degrees, chances of showers and thunderstorms throughout the night tonight with a low around 66. Tomorrow, Friday, October 2nd, showers and thunderstorms are likely throughout the day with a high near 70 degrees, mostly cloudy skies for your Friday night with a low around 51 overnight. This has been your Southern Indiana weather.
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1: Today is Thursday, October 1st, 2026, and here is your Southern Indiana weather forecast. For today, partly sunny skies are expected with a high near 91 degrees. Chances of showers and thunderstorms throughout the night tonight with a low around 66. Tomorrow, Friday, October 2nd, showers and thunderstorms are likely throughout the day with a high near 70 degrees. Mostly cloudy skies for your Friday night with a low around 51 overnight. This has been your Southern Indiana weather.
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2: Today is Thursday, October 1st, 2026, and here is your Southern Indiana weather forecast. For today, partly sunny skies are expected with a high near 91 degrees, chances of showers and thunderstorms throughout the night tonight with a low around 66. Tomorrow, Friday, October 2nd, showers and thunderstorms are likely throughout the day with a high near 70 degrees, mostly cloudy skies for your Friday night with a low around 51 overnight. This has been your Southern Indiana weather.
3: Juan es patrocinado por Sell for Free Wells Realty en Jasper, la compañía de compra y véndeme a mí de a gratis. 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
4: Today is Thursday, October 1st, 2026, and here is your Southern Indiana weather forecast. For today, partly sunny skies are expected with a high near 91 degrees, chances of showers and thunderstorms throughout the night tonight with a low around 66. Tomorrow, Friday, October 2nd, showers and thunderstorms are likely throughout the day with a high near 70 degrees, mostly cloudy skies for your Friday night with a low around 51 overnight. This has been your Southern Indiana weather.
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3: Today is Thursday, October 1st, 2026, and here is your Southern Indiana weather forecast. For today, partly sunny skies are expected with a high near 91 degrees. Chances of showers and thunderstorms throughout the night tonight with a low around 66. Tomorrow, Friday, October 2nd, showers and thunderstorms are likely throughout the day with a high near 70 degrees. Mostly cloudy skies for your Friday night with a low around 51 overnight. 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
3: And southwestern Indiana, overnight your low 68 with a 30% chance on some late rain or thunderstorms into Friday with a high of 71, a 100% chance on showers and thunderstorms, could be a half to three quarters inch of rain through the day. Then football Friday night, your low 52, 10% on rain. Saturday starting the weekend, mostly sunny, high 72, 51 for Saturday night. There's your southwestern Indiana overnight forecast.
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0: 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They're not going to get him. 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
3: Indiana football opened Big Ten conference play last Saturday and was challenged for the first time this season by the Northwestern Wildcats. The Hoosiers dominated the first half, with defense allowing Northwestern just 51 yards of offense and led the Wildcats 12-0 at halftime. But the Cats rebounded with the first score of the third quarter, and from there was a battle the rest of the way. The highlight was running back Lee Beebe Jr., who racked up 203 yards and a touchdown, with 144 of those yards coming in the deciding fourth quarter with the game on the line. The 29-23 triumph pushed the nation's longest win streak to 20 games and a 4-0 record this season. And next up, Indiana will go on the road for the first time this year, and they'll face the Rutgers Scarlet Knights in Piscataway, New Jersey on Saturday night at 8 o'clock. Good evening, everybody. I'm Don Fisher, and this is Inside IU Football with head coach Kurt Cignetti. Tonight's show is brought to you by Merchants. I don't want to keep having to tell you people what to do. Come on, now you've been here enough. That being said, good evening, everybody. I'm Don Fisher, and this is Inside IU Football with head coach Kurt Cignetti. 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A reminder that in addition to listening through our radio affiliates around the state, you can also join us to see and listen to this show online by going to the IU Athletics YouTube channel. Stay with us. We'll take a short break, and when we come back, head coach Kurt Cignetti will continue to join us here on the dais for Inside IU Football from Learfield.
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3: 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Well, Coach Cignetti has joined us here on the dais. And, Coach, first of all, congratulations. A really good win over the Northwestern Wildcats. And you predicted that it was going to be a challenge, and they certainly were.
9: Yeah, I mean, we had the opportunity to kind of distance ourselves right off the bat there. Had them pinned down. They didn't do much, on offense. We dominated statistically in the first half. In fact, in the game, we outrushed them 280-30. Normally, when you see that kind of domination, the margin of victory is a lot wider. But, you know, we had too many missed opportunities offensively, settled for field goals, didn't make it on a fourth and one, missed a couple deep ones we should have connected on. So we went in with 12-0 lead, and then Northwestern converted a 3rd-and-13 with 11 minutes going in the third quarter. Quarterback scramble, and from that point on, couldn't stop him. He made some really nice throws, and they made some really great catches, and we couldn't contain the quarterback. Fortunately, offensively, we scored every drive. We scored 5 drives in a row, if you don't count the one at the end of the first half where we were just getting in the locker room, and then the 3-and-out to start the second half, which wasn't good. You know, the last drive, we maintained possession of the ball in a
3: right.
9: 4-minute drill. So, but Northwestern is a good football team. That quarterback really played well. They fly around. It was a physical, hard-fought, highly contested football game that went down to the wire. And there's value in that. There's value in winning a close game like that. And but I'm still looking for, you know, kind of a game where offense, defense, and special teams play to the standard from the beginning to the end, because we haven't done that yet. And we sure could use it this week in our first road contest up at Rutgers.
3: Talk a little bit about the performance of Lee Beebe Jr. He was just spectacular, Coach.
9: Yeah, no question. Just catch the kickoff only, right? He was he was unbelievable. Turbo Richard has been running really well for us. Of course, Kobe Martin got hurt first game of the year. You know, the plan was to rotate those 3 guys. We felt like we had 3 first-string guys. And then so now it became a 2-man show. And Turbo, you know, has had some sensational games, and he was off to a hot start there. He got hurt, and Lee was fantastic. And we did great blocking, also opening some holes, perimeter blocking. He broke tackles, and some of those runs at the end, just his wheel, he wasn't going to be denied. And he's got a big heart, I'll tell you. You know, he every day he gives everything he's got. He's got a fantastic attitude, very positive, great guy to have in the locker room. He leads by example. He was off to a good start last year and hurt his knee. And, and he had a long rehabilitation. So can't say enough about him.
3: Coach, a little bit about the offensive line. Because obviously you were able to move the football just like you have in every ball game this year. The offensive line had to have a lot to do with what Lee was doing out there, especially in that final quarter.
9: Yeah, and the receiver blocking too.
3: Right.
9: The perimeter blocking and the tight ends. So, the line we're committed to running the football. Sometimes the run game takes time to wear on people. Of course, we combine those with RPOs. We've got a veteran line. Carter Smith was Big Ten Lineman of the Year and still kind of rounding back into form from his shoulder injury. And Drew Evans at left guard, 4.0 pre-med student, his third year starter. You know, Bray Lynch, his third year starting, was our right guard, now he's our center. Joe Bruner, who you're going to talk to later tonight, his third year starting from Wisconsin. And then we've got a Johnny at right tackle, who's a third year player, and played in some big games for us last year at guard and tackle, and improving every day. So, you know, they're learning how to function well. It's never perfect on the offensive line. And, you know, there's things to clean up, whether it's in the run game or pass pro. But, you know, for 3 years in a row, our offensive line, we've run the ball really well. We've been very little sacks. Bob Bostad does a tremendous job with our offensive line. And, you know, it's a strength of the team.
11: Coach, I saw something the first year you were here about the offensive line at the end of the season. Some guy that does all kinds of video and work to learn about offensive lines and what they do and how efficient they are. And this guy said that Indiana's offensive line that year was the most technique-oriented football team in the football line in the country. He said he was the best at technique. He didn't say they were best at everything, but he said from a technique standpoint, they were perfect.
9: Well, you know, Bob is a fundamentalist. He's kind of an old school coach. His dad was a coach, and he's not a scheme guy. Like, he's not looking to create new schemes every week. You know, we're going to run duo, which is a downhill where you get some double teams out of, you know, 11 personnel and 12 personnel. We're going to run inside zone, outside zone, little counter, and then we got our mixers. But he's going to find a way to get a hat on a hat and block the force player coming from the secondary. And our backs do a nice, John Miller does a nice, really nice job with our running backs. And, you know, they usually make the right read. And you know, we hit the hole and fall forward, so we're getting better.
11: Coach, as far as depth is concerned in the offensive line, is that better this year, do you think?
9: I guess we'll find out if hopefully nobody goes down.
11: Right, and, right.
9: You know what I mean? We had nice depth last year, I thought, you know, with Zen from Ohio State. And, you know, we had Johnny and, you know, Libfried's improved. He's probably our sixth guy right now. And but all those young guys are developing.
11: Coach, just a thought or two about Josh Hoover's performance.
9: Yeah, he got off to a little bit of a rocky first quarter. Every game you're going to see a couple new looks. And he tried to make a couple field throws against two trap coverage. And there is a big void out there. And the two, he missed the marsh. But, you know, it's really not part of our thought process right now. And he saw it and threw it, so we had two incompletions there. And a couple misfires on some deep ones. The one was really, really close. And then, you know, a couple RPOs that could have been thrown that weren't. But, you know, I thought from the second quarter throughout the rest of the game, I thought he played pretty darn good. And, you know, he showed his toughness and heart. And, you know, he's using his legs more, too. And, look, we haven't turned the ball over offensively.
11: Right.
9: After four games. Now we're going to getting ready to play a team that's thrown nine interceptions, minus four in the turnover ratio. And we need to go up there and protect the ball, keep doing that, and win the turnover ratio, because we are going up there to play a team that gained 205 yards in the third quarter against Southern Cal that has weapons, and they're getting better, and they can score points. But Josh, you know, he made the plays in the fourth, you know, crunch time, and as did a lot of other guys.
11: All right, we're going to come back with the coach, talk a little bit more about this Rutgers team that they'll be facing coming this week, along with other comments as well. We'll be back with more Inside IU Football with Kurt Cignetti right after these messages from Learfield.
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3: 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Coach, let's talk a little bit about this Rutgers team. You already didn't mention how good they are. They've got a terrific coach, I think. I think this guy does a great job. And they got a football team that always comes in hard-nosed.
20: Yeah, Greg Schiano really has had a storied career. And, you know, he went to Bucknell and was a graduate assistant at Penn State and was elevated to a position coach and, you know, was an assistant in the NFL. And, he became a head coach at Rutgers back when they were in the Big East. I think he was there 11 years. And they had some really good football teams. And then he went to the Tampa Bay Buccaneers as the head coach for 2 years. And then went to Ohio State as the D coordinator. I believe Urban Meyer was a head coach. And ended up back at Rutgers again for a second time, which you're starting to see a little bit in college football. And I believe this is his eighth year. Now he's competing in the Big Ten. So, you know, he's a very detailed, thorough guy that loves the game and all ball. He's a defensive coach. And, you know, I think if you asked anybody across the country or in the Big Ten when you play Rutgers, what do you expect? Well, number one, you better have good punt protection because they're going to try to block about every punt. And they're going to always bring about one more than you can block, so you got to have a good operation. You got to get it off. and that they're going to run the ball and on offense, but and fly around on defense. So, you know, this year on offense, they really got some weapons, and they've evolved and changed. They can still run the ball really well, but they're more wide open in pass game. K.J. Duff is a top five receiver in America, and there's no doubt about that. And he's a junior. He's 6'5", 215 pounds, and he can get vertical. And they move him around. They're an empty. They're doing a lot more formations in the pass game and moving him around so people can't zero in on him. And number one, he's a tremendous vertical threat. I mean, if you look at their explosive plays last year in the pass game and sorted them by game, he's got at least 10 to 12, you know, go balls or posts, and then a lot of other stuff too. And it's the same deal this year, but they've got other receivers evolving, starting to develop. And the quarterback, you know, is playing better, and he's back from an injury. You know, the running back, Raymond, is one of the best running backs in the conference. And, you know, he's still running the ball really well. And then they bring backup in, number nine, and he does a really fine job too. So, you know, here's Rutgers. They were down 10 points with 3 minutes to go in the second quarter against USC. It was 4th and 21 on their own 13-yard line. With 3 minutes going to half, down 10. They fake a punt for a 40-yard gain. And from that point on, for the next quarter and a half, they only stopped themselves. They drove down the 9 one time and threw an interception, returned 91 yards for a touchdown. But they gained 205 yards in the third quarter alone. And they can run it, and they can throw it. And now they've given up some points. And you know, this is our first Big Ten game on the road. And Rutgers has improved every week. They have. Mm-hmm. You know, we all know they had a poor opener. And it's a sellout. It's homecoming. It's a blackout. They've got all kind of stuff going on for this game. And I just know because this week when I've gone home, I watch about a quarter of the USC game every night. And I watched that third quarter 2 days ago, and stadium was about 75% full, but it got loud, real loud. And this one's going to be sold out. So, I mean, and I told our guy, you got to prepare for this game like you're preparing for Ohio State coaches and players. And if you don't, you're making a tremendous mistake because the standard is a standard. You prepare for them all alike, and you got to stack days, good meetings, good preparation, have the mental, physical edge. You got to have the right mindset and respect for the challenge ahead and then put it on the field. And that's what this team hasn't done yet from beginning to end, is put it on the field from beginning to end in all three phases.
19: Coach, as far as their biggest problem so far this year, it appears to be turnovers because they have turned the ball over a bunch.
20: 9 interceptions minus 4 in a turnover ratio.
19: And why is that? I mean, is the quarterback, has he been a little suspect in that area?
20: Quarterback got dinged up in the opener, but they threw some interceptions. You know, first pass against Southern Cal got picked off. Then, like I said, they drove all the way down there and on the 9-yard line and threw an interception, got returned for a touchdown. So what we got to do is, number one, always stop the run. And when the quarterback does drop back the pass, is you know, collapse the pocket and get to him. You got to get to the quarterback and keep him in the pocket and don't let him run around. But then you got to know where number 8 is every single play. I mean, you got to know where that guy's at. And don't let him get behind you.
19: What about their defense? I mean, are they that good defensively?
20: I mean, they've given up points. They've got a new defensive coordinator. Scheme's a little bit different than the past. You know, they've given up yards and they've given up some points. And, you know, so, but I see improvement every week, too.
19: How about their special teams?
20: When you're punting the ball, you better come out of that game with an A+. And the field goal kicker is really good. The kickoff guy kicks it out of the end zone. They're pretty conservative on kickoff return. They're known for coming after punts. And they blocked a lot of punts since he's been back there the second time. None this year yet.
2: Knock on the wood. 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Joe Brunner will join us when we come back on Inside IU Football with Coach Signetti from Learfield.
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2: 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And as you all know, we also have Alumni Hall's Play of the Game tonight, and it's time for that Play of the Game presented by Alumni Hall on Kirkwood, proud sponsor of IU Athletics. Alumni Hall is your Hoosier headquarters with the best gear for game day and every day. And we told you that Lee Beebe Jr. had a phenomenal ball game this past week, and here's one of the reasons why.
29: Here's the snap, and the call goes to... Oh, Lee is wide open! 40, 50, 45, 40, being chased to the 20, finally knocked to the sideline, and out of bounds he goes inside the 5-yard line or right at it.
2: A 70-yard run, ladies and gentlemen, for Lee Beebe Jr., longest of his career. All right, Coach, there are a couple of things I wanted to ask you tonight about. You have a tremendous team. And I'm not talking about the football team now. I'm talking about coaches and the people you have working in the football side of things. I would like you to pick out three or four people that, you know, people don't know anything about because they don't get any publicity, they're not an assistant coach, that kind of thing, but they are very important to your program. Just talk a little bit about two or three of those folks.
20: Or our assistant director of football ops, Mike Wagner, who's newly hired, replaced Jake McDonald. It kind of does a great job of keeping me organized so I can focus on football. And, once I get to the office, I don't leave the building. I rarely leave my office except for a meeting. They go get me lunch, blah, blah, blah, blah, do all kinds of stuff. And does a tremendous job, as does Blake Jackson, our assistant athletic director for football ops. And, he does all program organization, travel. I mean, you name it, he does it. And he's a super organized guy, very, very detailed. Matt Wilson is our director of recruiting. And he's got, under him, he's got a high school, a head high school.
0: Recruiter?
20: Yeah. In-house. Mm-hmm. And a portal. And then we've got mm-hmm. people under them that help them cut up the tape, evaluate. Matt runs that. And then we've got, about 30 girls that help during recruiting. We've got a lot of people. We've got 6 quality control guys on each side of the ball. Assistant DB coach, assistant receiver coach, think of that, assistant special teams coach. And then we've got student assistants also. Of course, Tyson Brown, our new weight coach, has a staff of full-time assistants and some helpers. And Kyle Blackman, our trainer, he's got a staff. And Mitch, our equipment guy, is the best ever. And, he's got those managers so organized. I've never seen managers so organized as Mitch Gudmundson has them. And so there's a lot of people involved. Of course, it can't happen without, Scott Dolson, Stephen Harper. Stephen Harper, he's got so much on his plate. He's number 2 guy in the athletic department. Got a law degree, really sharp, super smart guy. And, many departments over there that help with marketing and et cetera. So, I don't know if that answered your question.
0: Yeah, well, it helps answer the question because it's literally a business. I mean, you have to have so many people involved in this thing, and there are little things that are taking place, and somebody has to handle those little things.
20: Absolutely. I mean, Power 4, Big Ten football, a lot of money involved there, a lot of coordination of different things.
0: I look at you as a CEO. I mean, you are the guy running the show, right? But you have all these other people. Do you vet every single person that's in the football program?
20: Oh, yeah. Nobody walks through that door, personnel-wise, without my stamp of approval, player or staff.
0: And it's character, and it's all those other things, too, that they're qualified to do, correct?
20: Correct. Now, I don't have any role in hiring trainers or equipment people, things of that nature.
0: Sure.
20: But anybody that's working upstairs on level 2, yeah.
0: And the people that do work with equipment and those kinds of things, those guys all know exactly what you're looking for. So the culture has built, it's in every segment of your program.
20: Yeah, and Mitch is a veteran. He's been around a long time. And, he's got a head manager that kind of takes care of me, just kind of like Mike Wagner does. And those guys are coached up, and it's a well-oiled machine.
0: Talk a little bit about our fan base, and not in the sense of how supportive they are or anything like that, but the fact that the game was close on Saturday and people looking at it like, boy, this could be the end of the world. Indiana could possibly get beat. And I don't know how you talk to people about that. I know how I talk to them about that. They don't like to hear it. But honestly, the truth is...
20: Well, look, when you're a player, okay, last year we were 16-0. We won national championship and we had a lot of blowout wins. But we had some really close games, too.
0: Yeah.
20: Iowa, we came back at the end and won. Oregon, we came back at the end and won. Penn State, we came back at the end and won. Ohio State came back at the end and won. Miami went down to the wire, we won. Okay? We just had a team that wasn't going to be denied and prepared the right way. So part of learning how to win is don't fear losing. You got to let it all hang out. You can't play not to lose. You got to play aggressive, make it happen. And, I think it's natural when games get close for fans to be nervous. I think that's natural. Now, if you're looking at kind of social media stuff, I mean, that's hard to decipher because there might be 2 to 4 really loud voices out there and the rest of them are robots. I mean, you don't know what's real and what's not. A lot that's out there just isn't real. But it's okay for the fans to get a little anxiety when the game gets tight. You know what I mean?
0: I do.
20: And this is a new team, new people, and we're developing our identity and everything. And now, look, I guarantee I wasn't pleased this time of the year last year. Although we did roll Illinois pretty good. They were number 9 in the country at home and then came back and beat Iowa at Iowa and then beat Oregon at Oregon.
0: Right.
20: Those were 3 pretty good weeks. But I see progress. And I'm curious to know, like, how many more levels we can step up to in terms of our consistency, our execution, our day-in, day-out standards. There was a lot talked about the year after you win a national championship in terms of complacency and things of that nature. It's easy to say the right things. Oh, no, we're not. You know what I mean?
0: Yeah.
20: And, you know, when things do slip and slide, it happens over time. I'm not saying it did, but you got to have a sharp edge in this game all the time. And then how do you weigh playing 16 games the year before? And thus, a lot of guys missing spring football. And then you throw that in with the new guys. And you know what? We got some young guys playing that are starting, which we haven't had in a while. So I'm not going to say we're going to be all right, because I'd never say that.
0: Right.
20: I know my total focus is Rutgers. I respect Rutgers. I think it's going to be a heck of a challenge. They're improving every week, and we're going to have to play really darn well.
0: Coach, best of luck.
20: Thank you.
0: Kurt Cignetti, ladies and gentlemen. Final segment of the show tonight. Joe Brunner will join us, our player guest here this evening on Inside IU Football from Learfield.
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0: Welcome back once again to Inside IU Football. 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And, of course, you can join the coach on Thursday nights throughout the season for our presentation of this program. And, of course, it's always brought to you by Merchants Bank and held here at Yogi's, our first-year facility. And the folks here at give the folks here at Yogi's a big hand, ladies and gentlemen, because they work their tails off for all you folks here in a packed house every night. Joe Brenner is our special guest tonight. He is a transfer from Wisconsin. He has been a starter almost his entire career, 3 years at Wisconsin. I think you were there four, but the last three you were a starter in all three of those seasons. Now you're a starter here in Indiana. So you were born to this position. Is that right, offensive line?
9: Yeah, I didn't play a single other position in football. I always grew up being an offensive lineman. I was always bigger than all the other kids. Wasn't really close. I wanted to play running back. My dad did not let me. Safety reasons, obviously. Then you look at other sports like basketball. I was always the five, the center. So didn't get a chance to really show my athleticism.
0: I got you.

0: I think just bouncing information off of each one of those guys, every practice and every game week, and studying film with those guys, it makes you a better player. And I'm grateful to be in that position.
1: Have you taken on a little bit of a leadership role because you've been a starter for so long here at Indiana?
0: Yeah, I think, you know, we got a lot of young guys, and we also have a lot of old guys. There's not really an in-between. But just being, you know, the level of experience that I have and how many games I have under my belt, I think it comes in handy in certain situations, right? I think a lot of these guys on the team, they've done it all. They won a championship. They had a perfect season. But I think there's different perspective when it comes to playing football and having done it for so long. There's a role that you got to kind of feel out, you know, through the spring and in summer, and then obviously as the season comes along. But I think I've stepped into a role along with the older guys in the offensive line, and it's been super fun.
1: Talk about the camaraderie you guys as an offensive line have together, because it's almost always the case that offensive linemen hang together and do a lot of things together.
0: Yeah, it's natural. It's offensive linemen are all kind of the same. They're big, and they like to eat food, and they like to have fun. So I think I stepped in here, and you know, we're all so alike, and we have so much fun on and off the field. It's a great group of guys. You can really do anything with each other.
1: Do you, what is your favorite thing to do with these guys, aside from playing football?
0: Oh, gosh. I'm a big golfer. I love to golf.
1: Oh, really?
0: Especially in the summer. I don't know if I'm that good. I think I'm pretty good. I don't know.
1: What's your handicap?
0: I don't even know my handicap. Best I've shot is an 82, though.
1: That's not bad.
0: So that's pretty good.
1: Pretty good.
0: Thank you. Yeah. That's pretty good. Again, we go out to dinner every single week. We chop it up, you know, for a couple hours, and that's always so fun to catch up. As an older guy, you know, I'm getting to know the younger guys, right? I'm a fifth-year guy, and these freshmen come in, and they're so new to the game, and they don't really understand what's going on. So just to get to know these guys and hang out every single week, it's been awesome.
1: With a coach like Bostad, who was a hard-nosed dude, and really you never hear him yelling until you get on the football field.
0: Yeah.
1: And then you hear him yelling, you know? But here's the thing about him. I think he's really a fair football coach. Would you agree?
0: 100%. I think he's got a soft voice, and I hope he doesn't hear that because he'll probably get mad at me.
1: Yeah.
0: I think off the field. But the second that you step on, there's an immediate flip of the switch. I think you look at anyone who's good at football or good at coaching, that's what they do, right? They step off the field, and there's a switch that flips. But you go on, and it's just attention to detail 24/7, whether that's in the film room. If he's walking in the weight room when we're lifting or on the practice field, he's got a switch that flips, and it's very intentional, and I think it's so good for us, and every single day we're getting better with Coach.
1: Obviously, being here at Indiana for your first year, or only year, obviously, tell us a little bit about what you see here as far as the culture that Kurt Cignetti has built.
0: Yeah, there's a standard. I think everyone talks about the standard, and you hear the word thrown out a lot, but being in a different, you know, being on a different team, and I don't want to bash that team because, you know, I had a lot of great experiences
1: Sure.
0: there, and I learned a lot about myself. But there's a standard here that you don't really see a lot around the country, and it's perfection, right? You make a mistake, you got to get it corrected right away. And there's a standard of success that older guys are holding younger guys to, and, you know, you want to see these younger guys succeed. And usually in other programs, the younger guys are coming along, but here, you know, you want them to be great. So there's a standard of success that's held no matter where you are in the facility.
1: As far as your teammates are concerned, outside of the offensive line guys, anybody just make you laugh? That's one of those guys that has that ability to do that?
0: Yeah, I'll say Grant Wilson.
1: Really?
0: Oh, yeah. He's one of the most – oh, he makes me laugh all the time. He's a great guy. He's a great teammate. And he's a great football player, too. He's an all-around great guy. He lives next to me, back over at my apartments, and he's just, I love him to death. He's awesome.
1: When you came here, did you anticipate it was going to be like it is, or is it completely different than what you thought?
0: Yeah, so I was fortunate enough to know Riley Nowakowski, Trey Wettig. I played with them at Wisconsin, so kind of having that information to bounce off of them and, you know, ask them what's going to go down, like how do I approach this, how's it going to go? And just listening to them talk about it and the praises that they have for the program, it made it a little bit easier. Now, it's not always easy, right? You got to make some adjustments because you're not used to a lifestyle like this. But having those guys who have been in the program and had success here, just hearing the things that they said about it and how to approach a program like this, it was really helpful.
1: talking about nutrition and those kinds of things, mm-hmm. those are hugely important for football players. Mm-hmm. For big offensive linemen, what's a

0: a normal meal?
1: Oh, gosh. Are we talking like lunch, dinner? What are we?
0: Let's go dinner because since it's the biggest meal of the day, probably.
1: Like my favorite dinner?
0: Sure.
1: I'll probably say like a steak. I'm like upper 20 ounces of steak. Baked potato. If I'm going to Yonko's over here, I'm getting the meatballs too. Order meatballs just for myself though. I'm getting this thing. Actually, shout out to Carter's Cut. I think it's 24 ounces. Meatballs, you gotta get the bread, but it's a lot of calories. And the unfortunate thing is after I eat it, I'm full for like 10 minutes and then I want to eat again.
0: Really?
1: Yeah, it's not good. I think it's bad genes, but yeah, I ate a lot of food.
0: Well, Joe, I can't tell you how excited we are that you're here in Indiana. The job that you've done thus far, this team has got a long way to go, and I don't think there's any question they're going to be as good as everybody anticipates. And we can't wait to see you guys in action again this week against Rutgers.
1: Yeah, thank you very much. I'm excited.
0: Joe Brunner is our guest tonight on Inside IU Football. We'll be back with final comments on tonight's show right after these messages.
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3: Welcome back to Inside IU Football here this evening. And as we wrap up tonight's show, we remind you that Indiana is on the road for the first time this season with the Hoosiers traveling to Piscataway, New Jersey to battle the Rutgers Scarlet Knights. 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I'm Don Fisher. 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So long, everybody.

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